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It's going to be such a big New Music Friday this week. Ariana Grande is finally giving us her new album, Petal. Of course, we're going to be playing all the new songs that you need to hear from it. All New Music Friday across iHeartRadio. Here's We Can't Be Friends from her. I did.

0: 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I feel like sometimes we get lost in the fact that we give away so much money. Like, we give away $1,000 pretty much like every hour during the day, every single weekday when we're at work. And that can really help your life, like take some stress away. Me and Tiff were just talking about like what that could do.
1: It would mean so much to me right now. I've been really struggling with my job and I've been stressing out a lot about it. And having this extra funds, like, it would make me feel so much better about myself, and I could just go to the gym and go outside more confidently.
0: Well, let's keep listening. I hope you get it so you can get that summer bod and really focus on you. Whatever you want to do with $1,000, remember, we give it away tomorrow morning, 9 o'clock, right here.
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We gotta say congratulations to Gracie Abrams getting a number one debut for her album, Daughter from Hell. It's so cool that she actually performed it for the first time ever on iHeartRadio. She did an iHeartRadio album preview presented by Capital One. 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

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Hate That I Made You Love Me from Ariana Grande barely misses out on the iHeartRadio 9 at 9 tonight. I know Ari's got that new album, Petal, coming on Friday, so I think the whole countdown might get taken over by her by then. We're going to count down your top trending songs at 9 o'clock, just minutes away. Somebody

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Sombra really showing off his storytelling and songwriting on that song. My Body Isn't Ready. Number nine on the iHeartRadio 99. This is McCabe. I feel like this song coming back to our world is so fun. Audrey Hobart, who you might know, is also the brother of Malcolm Todd. Helped write Gracie Abrams' last album and the one before that. Back trending with Sue Me at number eight.

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2: One of two songs that actually came from the Amazon Prime series Off Campus. Been blown up since that. Of course, Audrey Horwood earlier in the countdown was on that show. And now The Beaches, who you just heard. The Edge of the Earth at number 5 on the iHeartRadio 99. 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
1: 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Earrings from Malcolm Todd, number 3 on the iHeartRadio 9 at 9 tonight. It's the first time we've ever had a brother and sister on the countdown with entirely different songs, entirely different acts. Malcolm is the brother of Audrey Hobart, who had sued me at the top of the countdown. All right, we roll on with the iHeartRadio 9 at 9, Benson Boone. 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

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Thank you for having us on tonight. 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I love that Jenny hopping on this song gave it an entire new life. I mean, Jenny, of course, just put out her own new single. She's been making so much good music on her own. And you probably know her from Blackpink. Literally the

0: 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I guess you moved on really easily.
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We were saying earlier that this is the last Tuesday of July 2026. McCabe, so this I feel like is a good sign that you need to pause and live up any moment we have left before August gets over and the kids go back to school. Do it. You're Sabrina Carpenter now.

104.7 WNOK, the Midlands' number one hit music station. Congrats to Gracie Abrams, a number one album debut for Daughter from Hell. Loving this one. The big first single from it was Hit the Wall. It's on right now.

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0: 1047 WNOK. You know, there's a reason we are giving away $1,000 every hour, every weekday. It's because everything is so expensive. And it's not just like the typical things you think would get expensive. Like, what are the things that you are shocked to see going up in price? 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I want to spread awareness with this one, Christy.
1: 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Books used to be super cheap, and now each one of them is like ridiculously expensive. So I guess I'll be going to the library more often.
0: 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Like $25 for a bunch of papers and a very good story feels like a lot.
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All right, the new hit list is on the way at 11 o'clock, playing all the new tracks that you need to know. 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Even if you're not in the car, listen on the iHeart app with your phone. It's McCabe with Ariana Grande getting ready for a big new Music Friday from her. New album, Petal, is dropping. Yeah.

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2: 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I'm at La Crystal Rosas. Let's do it. 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
2: 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I'm Crystal Bolsas. You see Ariana Grande added a new fragrance to her Cloud collection, Cloud Aurora. 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
1: What's good? It's the new hit list. I'm Crystal Rosas. There's people that are like, wait, who is Stella Lefty? How is she climbing the charts on Billboard's Hot 100? Because this song is going insane and everyone's obsessed with her voice. It's called Boston on the new hit list.

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2: 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He's a finance bro in NYC, but did I tell you they kind of look alike? So cute, stupid song here. Never looked

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1: It's the new hit list on socials. I'm at La Crystal Rosas. I've been doing radio for a long time. I think this is the shortest song I've ever aired, but we're obsessed. Dominic Fike, Baby Doll.

The Midlands number one hit music station, 104.7 WNOK. That was new Charlie Puth reply to this. Time for me to shimmy out of here on the new hit list. I'm back tomorrow night. Till then, at La Crystal Rosas. Here's Bella Kay. I love it. I love it. I love it. I like being you.

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1: All right, so we have an Ariana Grande story that's trending this morning. This is Katie, and Ariana Grande is taking to court unnamed hackers of her personal accounts. So TMZ reported that Ariana's lawsuit is aimed at hackers and leakers, plus like any businesses that help distribute stolen material. She said it was 45 songs that were stolen and, quote, sold on the dark web for significant sums of money. The hacked account also contained private videos and photos. Take a listen.
2: According to the complaint obtained by TMZ, Ariana says this wasn't an isolated incident. She claims she's been repeatedly targeted by cyber attacks, including recently. She says the stolen material included unreleased songs, along with private photos and video and audio recordings tied to her creative process, none of which was ever meant for the public. Ariana also claims the alleged hackers stole her personal data and content on the dark web for significant sums of money, causing what she calls substantial and irreparable harm.
1: You know what they say, like even when you're a kid, you don't touch things that don't belong to you. Like, what are these people doing?
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0: just might.
1: This is 104.7 WNOK. So there were new photos from over the weekend. A little PDA action. Olivia Rodrigo, and who I just keep calling Finance Bro because he works in finance and his last name is really long. But they were just like all snuggling together in a park in New York City. It was very cute. They make an adorable couple.

0: WNOK.
1: Okay, so this was a video that went viral earlier in the year. And it was a Reacher star and actor, Alan Richson. This is Katie. So yes, Alan Richson is finally speaking out about that violent altercation with his neighbor. So the video went totally viral. It showed the jacked actor shoving and punching a neighbor who kind of started at first. I hate to say it that way. And this is Alan Richson on the Armchair Expert podcast, because it kind of sounds like there was two different stories going on of what happened.
2: I've never met that guy ever in my life. Uh-huh. Never seen him before. He lied to TMZ about us. Like, I told him the day before, hey, buddy, you should really slow down. None of that was true.
3: Yeah.
2: Okay. He wasn't even there when we went up his street. He shoves me, two-handed shoves me off the bike.
4: Yeah, he throws me off
2: the bike, go to the ground. And I'm like, no, that's the second time I tried to leave the neighborhood. And yeah. So at that point, there's no more conversation.
0: Yeah.
2: I've got to protect me and I've got to protect my kids and I've got to get us off the street safely.
3: Yeah.
2: And that means getting him out of the picture.
1: I mean, have you seen Alan Richson? That guy is a unit. To approach him and to shove him first, man, choices were made.
4: Call 866.
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0: 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This is Katie. And more chances later on this morning. Coming up for you to win that $1,000 and be like Haley, who won this week.
1: Yay. Thank you.
0: Okay, so $1,000. How are you going to spend it?
1: My $1,000 prize. I'm going to pay off my debt that I've been trying to pay down for a year or two.
0: Oh, debt is so annoying, too. I love that for you. So $1,000.

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94.7 WNOK, the Midlands' number one hit music station. This is Katie. So Walmart is trending because they're selling a new line of like antibacterial spray for your hands, you know, keeping your purse or whatever. 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You can smell like bubble gum. But obviously, my personal favorite is the Mountain Dew Baja Blast scent. I do love a Baja Blast.

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And when you listen to us on the iHeart app, hit the talk back mic. And you can leave us a message right now.

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1: So there's news trending about Suri Cruz. She's 20 years old now. That's crazy. So Suri Cruz, the daughter to Tom Cruise and Katie Holmes. Well, there are reports that Suri has legally changed her name. She is dropping Cruz. Listen.
2: Tom Cruise and Katie Holmes' daughter, Suri, has officially changed her legal last name from Cruz to Noel. The 20-year-old college student had already used the name at her high school graduation in 2024. Noel is Katie Holmes' middle name, marking another step in Suri's new chapter.
1: Yeah, there are sources saying this is helping Suri establish, quote, her own identity and, quote, start fresh at college. And apparently not be connected to Tom Cruise.
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Hit me up on Instagram, Katie Radio 1. And it's Olivia Dean.

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What is going on? This is Katie. And I love this. Like I said, you know, if you're a fan of being in the kitchen, you like baking, but you also love some Harry Potter, Pillsbury and Betty Crocker are launching new Harry Potter themed baking products. And already this sounds like this would make your kitchen smell so good. So the lineup continues. I'm sorry. The lineup includes golden snitch cookies, chocolate frog truffles, Hogwarts house pumpkin cakes. I am a pumpkin girly, so I love those. Forbidden Forest chocolate cake.

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Getting ready for the TJ and Riggins show later this morning. 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

0: WNOK. All right, let's talk this story when it comes to Keke Palmer. I do love Keke Palmer. This is Katie. So Keke Palmer was on today with Jenna and Chanel and was talking about Hot Ones host Sean Evans. There have been rumors, because at first people were like, oh my God, they're like really flirty with each other and their chemistry is insane. And then at some panel, Keke Palmer kind of confirmed that they were sort of talking. There were pictures of them out to dinner together. She said their chemistry is in fact genuine. She is urging fans to, quote, let it cook instead of rushing to conclusions. Here's more on it.
1: They married your girl off in 2 seconds.
2: They did. You know? Everybody was done.
3: Well, that and then crazy. Y'all went out. Yeah. Picture.
1: That was crazy. I mean, for us, it was just like, it's life, you know? Essentially, we met at work, like, work husband, work wife. You know what I mean? It's like, you just have that chemistry with people.
0: I just would so love to see them together. I just think they're such a cute couple. I'm shipping them. Horde.
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1: Yes, Dua Lipa reportedly has been in the studio multiple days. I was like, are we getting new Dua Lipa music? And can it please be this year? That would be amazing.

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What's up? It's Katie. And thank you for making us a part of your day. 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
1: What's going on? This is Katie. So do you want a dog or a cat? Yeah, we've got two dogs. We have our pug, Wally, and then Pancake is our other dog. She's a chug. She's a chihuahua pug. I know that because I'm a crazy dog lady and I did a doggy DNA test. Okay, can I talk to my fellow pet parents for a second? Because I want to know if this is also you. This survey is trending saying that over half of pet parents say they would actually take years off their own life if it meant that they could extend their pet's lifespan. Is this relatable?
2: Yeah.
1: Right? I was like, duh. I mean, if we're being honest, I would let my dogs, either one of them, Wally or Pancake, represent me in a court of law.
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1: So this video has been going viral. You know, Chris Brown and Usher are on tour together. Usher kicked a fan off the stage after he brought her on stage to serenade to her. She didn't really seem

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0: This is 104.7 WNOK. Okay, so let's talk about this video that's going viral. And honestly, at first, I mean, you can tell that maybe she's uncomfortable. She's just not feeling it. I thought she was like nervous because you're on stage. Huge concert. This is Katie. So it's Usher and Chris Brown on tour together. And Usher brought this woman on stage. And it was a very steamy serenade. And she says why she wasn't really like, you know, in the zone. She was, she was just there.
1: They told me that it was a possibility of me going on stage. But they didn't confirm that until it was closer to time for me to go on stage. And of course, you're getting to go up on stage. Why would I decline that? People are pulling the narrative that I'm in a relationship or whatever the case may be. No one can tell me the reasoning as to why I say yes to getting on stage, but you also don't know who you're going on stage for or with.
0: So then Gabrielle Cheyenne goes on to say this.
1: Me solely, I went to the concert for Chris Brown. It's nothing against Usher or anything like that, but I'm more of a Chris Brown fan than I am of Usher. So, of course, it would have been a different reaction with Chris Brown. It wouldn't have been the stiffness or whatever.
0: Okay, well, that makes more sense. She is a Chris Brown girly. That's okay.
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1: Oh my God, are you serious? Oh my gosh. Oh my gosh, I'm super excited.
0: Okay, so you have this extra $1,000. What are we thinking? How are you going to spend it?
1: I don't know. Maybe take my kids out to a good dinner and shopping.
0: Oh, okay. I like that.

0: 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It's Katie, chronically online, and this TikTok has been making me laugh for days. Because, you know, sometimes you hit up the drive-thru, and when you get your order, it is not it.
1: Bro, I hate the way I'm just be throwing my food together. Like, they took this shit, they said, here.
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Your home for TJ and Riggins in the morning. 104.7 WNOK. Isn't that wild? It is the last Wednesday in July. I mean, you know I'm ready to put up my Halloween decorations right now. I'm not mad at it, but dude, the month of July felt like a fever dream. Flew by so fast. This is Katie hanging out with you. Thank you for listening this morning and everywhere on the free iHeartRadio app.

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1047 WNOK. So it is the number one show that people are streaming on Netflix right now. Are you watching The Hawk? Okay, so at first I totally thought it was a movie, but no, my fiance is like, it's a series. So The Hawk on Netflix, it stars Will Ferrell. It's super funny. And if you also like love golf, you're going to enjoy this because it's all about golf. A lot of famous golfers in it. This is Katie. So that's my two cents. If you're looking for a new show to watch, The Hawk on Netflix, get into it.

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1: So if she hasn't been showing up in your feed, your FYP, there is a reason. 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

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What's up? 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

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All right, Instagram, TikTok, you can find me at Katie Radio 1. Have an amazing Wednesday. I will talk to you tomorrow.

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4: Oh, good morning. Regans, did you trim up your little beard since yesterday? It looks like it.
5: I did.
4: Yeah.
5: I did. Had to clean it up. Thanks. Thanks. You know, it gets, it starts like rubbing them, my t-shirt, and it, yeah. I don't know. I got to trim it down. I've never gone full beard, like long beard, but I'm tempted when it starts getting long. I'm like, I should just let it keep going.
4: And I know it gets into that, those turtleneck sweaters you wear when you're teaching at the university at night.
5: That's true. It's really a problem with the turtlenecks.
6: Well, I don't understand, because TJ, you let it like scruffy, and every time Kyle lets it scruffy, he says it itches and it bothers, like Riggins just said. So what's the deal? I mean, how do you get past that?
4: You just have to deal with it.
5: Yeah.
6: Oh.
4: You just have to get used to it.
6: Oh.
4: But if mine gets long, it'll start to itch.
6: Oh.
5: Yeah.
4: Mm-hmm. I have to keep it trimmed down. But right now, mine's a little longer than it normally is.
6: Yeah.
4: But it looks fantastic. I don't think I've ever looked more handsome, to be honest with you.
6: I love that attitude.
4: But I'm joking.
6: I know you are.
4: In sarcasm.
6: But I do love the attitude.
4: But, Riggins, don't ever say that I don't pay attention after all these years, that I don't still pay attention to you. I noticed that first thing.
6: I don't think he'll ever say that.
5: I know. Like, I run around going, you know, TJ just doesn't pay attention to me anymore.
4: Mm-hmm. Yeah.
5: It's really bothering me.
4: Like, I've just become old hat to him. I know you say
5: old hat. Yeah, because I'm 100 years old.
4: Holy crow.
5: My oldest brother got into his beard there for a little bit, and he was putting like beard oil in it, and he had a beard balm. And I was like, you're an idiot. Like, I can't stand guys that are too into their beards.
4: I don't know. I think sometimes that can look really good when they straighten it and then they treat it and all that. But I would never be able to do it. I can't put the time into that. Yeah. And then again, you know, Brother Ace is, haunting me, because ever since he died, I started noticing I'm getting red in my beard. And
6: wild.
4: I know, it's crazy. So the longer it gets, I'm thinking if I just let it grow out, I'd look like Redbeard the pirate.
6: if it grows a little, what part is red? I don't see red.
4: I know, it's hard to tell. You have to be right up on it.
6: Okay.
4: It's right through, right under my lip, gotcha. Under my bottom lip.
6: Okay.
4: Mm-hmm.
6: Because it just looks brown to me.
4: Yeah. Well, it's gray.
6: Yeah. Well, in some way.
4: You know, and people who don't have black hair can't really get a salt and pepper thing going. But my beard and my eyebrows have always been black. Even when I was young and my hair was blonde, my eyebrows and my beard were black.
6: Weird.
4: I know. I mean, it looked fantastic.
6: Sure.
4: It looked like old dang, well, Hulk Hogan when he turned into Hollywood Hogan when he was in the NWO.
5: That's right.
4: And so he really dyed his cheek hairs and all black. And he left his mustache blonde, bleached out blonde. That was a good look.
5: Yeah.
4: It was great. Now that I think about it, I'm going to get that.
6: And are you sure it wasn't the bleach tips for you that made it?
4: My hair was still blonde, yeah.
6: Okay.
4: And naturally.
5: Mm-hmm. Going into the salon, can you give me the Hulk Hogan?
6: They're like trendy.
4: Not the Hulkamania years.
5: Yeah.
4: The dark years.
5: NWO.
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0: least three times during each episode, Jody will ask me, now, did you like that when you were little? Do you remember that when you, and I have to say, I wasn't a wrestling fan growing up. I didn't watch wrestling growing up. I knew a little bit here and there, but it wasn't my thing.
1: Yeah.
0: And I'm like, how many times I got to tell you that?
1: Yeah.
0: Like, how many times do I have to tell you? I don't listen to new country music. Have you heard that new song from, you know, whoever?
1: Yeah.
0: From Morgan Wallen? No.
1: Because she wants you to.
0: I guess so. But again, you reverse the sexes. And if a woman has to tell her husband something twice, it's, you don't listen to me. I told you that, but you don't listen to me. You get out of your phone, you'd know.
1: Yeah.
0: But I mean, if I have to tell her something over and over and over, she just laughs. If I bring it up and go, you never listen to me. Did you, hello, did you not hear me 5 minutes ago? I just said blah, blah, blah, blah, blah. And she goes, no, I didn't.
1: Yeah, it's like funny.
0: It's my 50, whatever it is, 55-year-old brain, 54-year-old brain.
1: Yeah.
0: But, yeah, no, I didn't watch wrestling growing up. Well, what did you watch?
1: Like there's nothing else.
0: What were you into? Like, little boys couldn't have been into anything but wrestling.
2: Yeah.
0: I said, well, other sports, baseball, football, and have we not even met?
1: Yeah.
2: It's like she didn't even know you.
0: I listened to comedy albums that were way older than what I was.
1: Richard Pryor. I know that.
0: Yeah. I guess she thinks I just said, well, you're so obsessed with TV Town. You always have been. I figured you had time for all of it. It's probably what she would say.
1: Yeah. That's funny. Well, what'd you watch if you didn't watch wrestling?
0: Yeah, three channels.
2: It's like she doesn't even know you.
0: Mm-mm. She doesn't. She absolutely doesn't. Which I guess is the reason why she's stayed with me this long. She doesn't really know the real me.
2: Yeah. It's better this way.
0: Yeah. You know, same with any relationship that I have. Same with my relationship with y'all. If y'all knew the real me, you wouldn't want to be around me either. I'm the only person that can stand me.
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2: Yes, Lord. Yes, Lord.
3: My name is Riggins, and I'm a little sensitive in a lot of things. But when somebody gives me a criticism, I try to be mature enough to look at that criticism and go, okay, I don't agree with it, but I'm going to try to look at myself and maybe see if there's something there that is worth changing. I try to be mature enough to do that. But today is National Chicken Wing Day, and people are sharing hot wing, chicken wing, hot takes all over social media. And somebody said, if you order extra hot buffalo wings, that means you're just looking for attention. And I'm sorry, I've been thinking about it a lot for the last couple hours since I saw this hot take, and I thought, is that true? Am I? Because I'm one of those people that orders extra hot, not the ultimate hot, like the 10 on the hot heat scale, but like the one right above hot is what I typically go for when I'm ordering wings. And I'm like, am I doing it for attention? I don't think so, but let me examine it. And after all that, I don't think I am looking for attention. I just like a little bit hotter than hot.
4: Especially if you're alone and you're eating them, you're not looking for attention.
2: It all comes down to what you do when you're alone.
3: Yeah.
4: So true.
3: Mm-hmm. Yeah. And I would order those that same temperature level.
2: So what have we determined? That you are looking for attention from yourself?
3: I mean, I guess. I don't think so. I don't think so.
2: Well, you know what? I would say that about people who eat like exotic raw sushi stuff. Yeah. Like, you know, if you're eating a raw puffer fish, then you're doing that for attention.
3: I agree.
4: In public.
2: Yeah.
3: Yeah.
4: Yeah.
2: Like, I was watching this this documentary the other day. There's a series on the SEC network, the Southeastern Conference is what SEC stands for. And it was about Hines Ward, the retired NFL wide receiver. And his mom is Korean. And it showed him going to Korea and walking through the market there and then just taking an octopus out of the thing live and eating it.
4: Oh, no. No.
3: Alive?
2: Yeah.
3: Oh, gosh. It's the same thing. You're looking for, you want some eyeballs on you if you're eating a raw octopus.
2: Okay, yeah. If you're in U.S. America doing it.
4: Yeah.
2: Over there, that's just their culture.
4: Yeah, they don't care.
2: You know, they don't have, they're just so busy, they don't have time to cook.
4: Oh.
2: Just hustling. I mean, can you imagine having lived in South Korea? How the hustle and bustle of trying to stay alive it is? It's like, hey, no time for cooking. We just... Just get it, throw it on the plate, eat it, let's go. We got to, you know, we're just using it to get to the next place. Come on.
4: So gross. But let me ask you this. If men are just like two men are ordering chicken wings, do you feel like if someone's like, can I get the mild, they're babies?
3: Yes.
4: Yeah, oh, you do? Okay, so you do. Okay.
3: Yeah. Absolutely. I will judge somebody for the flavor that they get. And if you get mild, yeah, I mean, the part of me, I wouldn't say anything, but I'd be like, you get mild? Like,
4: So there is truth to this.
3: Yeah, but I don't think they're doing it for attention. I just think they're like weak. I mean,
2: Some are doing it for attention.
3: You think?
2: You know, if they're making a big show out of it in front of everybody. But if you're doing it alone, you're not. You're doing it for flavor.
4: I feel bad for you guys.
2: It's been a good session.
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19: Man, we had bad weather where I live last night.
20: Same.
19: I got knocked off the air on my other show. A lightning struck. It didn't strike equipment or anything, but it struck. And then my electricity flashed. And when it did, it killed the signal from my little transmitter here back to the studio. And I had to, you know, go through reset and unplug it and, you know, plug it back in, that whole thing. And I realized something, you know, on the news talk station for each show, they've always talked about, you know, having a best of ready to go in an emergency. And I learned last night what that means. Hmm. That means that obviously when you have a best of ready to go, you just repeat the night before's show. Oh. Because Lonnie, my producer, had to run one segment of best of while we were trying to figure this out. And I did all of the technical stuff to get it back going, Riggins. Did you?
12: Yeah. Right.
19: They weren't even talking me through anything. I just did it all. I got it back up and going. But anyway, I'm listening. I can hear what's going on. And he runs the thing that says, you're listening to the best of the TJ Ritchie Show. And all it was the beginning of the previous night's show. The first segment of what I did the night before.
20: Oh, man.
19: Because when we do, best of type stuff on this show, it's actually where we go every day. We go at the end of the show and pick out stuff we want to save for when we're on vacation. The best, well, it's called the best of.
20: Yeah.
19: There, it should just be called the night before.
20: Yeah.
19: What we could find in a hurry.
20: You need me at the end of your show to just run through everything and just write down the good segments.
19: Yeah. I don't know if there's not an archiving method or, anything like that, but
21: it's like when you watch a show, any kind of drama show, they're like previously on, yeah. And it's like all the highlights, and that's basically what you're getting for a best of show.
20: Mm. Yeah. That's funny. You're like, I've heard this recently.
19: Yeah. Last night.
20: Yeah. 12 hours ago.
19: And then usually, though, I mean, if you would play a segment, if it happened at like 7 o'clock, then you would air it the second time at 8 o'clock.
20: Yeah. Mix it up a little.
19: Yeah. But maybe it was just because there was a lot of weather emergencies and stuff. And my show kept getting rudely interrupted. This is the thing about being on what they call a full service station with news and all that stuff. Every time there was some sort of a weather warning or whatever, I had to get interrupted by that,
20: Oh no, that's the worst.
19: Look, I know people are listening, trying to get, life-saving weather information and stuff, but I am the most successful and famous active radio personality in Charlotte. And I'm not to be interrupted by emergency weather alerts.
20: No.
19: Hey, do you know who they are dealing with here? Obviously not.
20: Clearly.
19: But I had to do with that. It's just like everybody's out to get me.
21: Yeah.
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3: 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Now, I have been so excited about this because my favorite accent, you know, as far as a foreign accent goes, is the Eastern European accent. Hello. I am pretty girl. I am pretty girl. I love that. I will kill you. That Russian, Ukrainian type accent. So Riggins found a lady who is from the Eastern Europe area, and she is a motivational speaker. She's not a motivational speaker. She is a kind of like a life coach online. And her name's Tanya. And she has something very important, a lesson you can learn if you are a single woman. In something to look for in a man. Here we go.
4: You may be wondering, how does a man who has STDs, nasty, disgusting STDs, how does he look like? Does he look like a homeless? No. He wears very nice clothes, many times designer clothes even. And you may think at first that he makes lots of money. In reality, he steals the money from multiple women that he dates at the same time. He looks really nice, even though his face may be all right, but his appearance is always on top, because he needs to attract new women, so he would steal from them. When you see nicely dressed men, know that he for sure has nasty disgusting STDs, and he is ready to give them to you.
5: Oh, that is hilarious.
6: He for sure has STDs.
7: He for sure.
8: He's ready to give it to you.
7: He wears nice clothes.
6: Clothes.
8: You would think he looks like a homeless.
6: A homeless. Nasty, disgusting. Nasty, disgusting.
7: Is that real or is she made?
3: Because I'm following her now.
7: Of course.
3: Yes, I am absolutely on her. Just, I want alerts. Anytime she posts something. She wears the nice clothes. That first part, though, I mean, just that when she starts, that's great.
4: You may be wondering, how does a man who has STDs, nasty, disgusting STDs, how does he look like?
3: How does he look like? How does he look like? I'm going to start saying that. I'm going to, you know, when I put on something to go out on the weekends, I'm going to go, Jody, how does this look like?
7: How does this look like?
3: How does this look like on me? I love it. I love it. I love it.
7: That is funny.
6: How does what look on you? These clothes.
3: These clothes.
7: These clothes.
8: I look like a man with nasty, disgusting STDs.
0: TJ, Higgins, and Lindsay want to thank you for listening.
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0: Eastern Europe who's advising the ladies on how to spot a man with the STDs. All right. Yesterday we found out something about Lindsay. I mean, you know somebody for how many years have we known each other? 30 now? Something like that? You'd think that we know everything about each other, talking all the time. But Riggins and I just found out yesterday that Lindsay is terrible at calling coin flips.
1: Yeah.
0: So we actually did it yesterday to because she told us about that. So that can't be true. Five coin flips. She got zero right.
2: Thank you.
0: So, Riggins, what do you think about this? I had the idea like every day, just a quick coin toss and we'll set an amount of time, like for a month. Yeah. We'll do a coin flip every day and see what her record is. Because I think that it can't turn out that way all the time. I
2: mean, it will.
0: 50-50 shot at getting it.
2: Okay, I'm going to write this down then.
0: All right, so so yesterday was the 28th. Mm-hmm. Okay, so we started yesterday, or should we start today? I think
2: no.
0: We started with yesterday, 0 for 5.
2: I think so.
0: All right, so... so yeah, you're going to keep it up, right?
2: I got it.
0: Just like my father-in-law, he's such a detail-oriented person. When they first opened the Indian-based casino close to where they live, and everybody was going, it was the craze, everybody's going to the casino, land-based casino. He loved playing blackjack, and every time he would go, he would come home and write how much he lost or how much he won. So at the end of the year, he could look back and go, this is what I spent at the casino.
1: Okay.
0: We'll do that. We'll just keep how many times Lindsay gets the coin flip correct.
2: Okay.
0: And at the end of the month, we'll say, okay, she was 3 for 30.
2: Okay, good.
0: All right, here we go.
2: Here we go.
0: Flip.
2: Heads.
0: Tails.
2: I like want to be wrong now to prove that this is true.
0: Look, I will not lie about it because I want you to win.
2: Do you?
0: Yeah, I do.
2: Okay.
0: I want you to not be a jinx.
2: Well, yeah. Too late.
0: I don't want none of that bad juju rubbing off on me.
2: It already has.
1: I think we can tell it's already rubbed off on you.
0: Yeah. Or maybe my bad juju rubbed off on you.
2: Either way, we're in this together.
1: Yeah, you were a superstitious person for a long time, TJ. What does this mean when she's so bad at guessing a coin flip?
0: It's just a coincidence.
1: Is it?
0: And that's why I'm trying to prove the point. She'll end up, I think, being either close to even or on top before it's over.
2: Okay.
0: Well,
2: so we're just doing one a day?
0: One a day.
2: Okay.
0: At this time every day.
2: Okay.
0: And we won't make it the whole segment each time.
2: Okay.
0: We'll just do a quick, all right, Lindsay's coin flip for the day.
2: Yep.
0: All right, so you got one. Hey, okay, put that in the win column, and then we'll move on.
2: Gotcha.
0: It's just something that we can do every day.
2: Well,
0: because I'm determined to prove that it's just a coincidence.
2: Okay, good. 0 for 6.
0: Yeah. That's not a good start, I'll tell you that.
3: Thank you for joining us.
4: 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I love it.
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17: All righty. 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
18: Ooh, they're so nice. 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Check them out. Lindsay's the unluckiest person I know after that last coin toss. She's now 0 for 6. And as TJ mentioned, we're going to be doing a coin flip with Lindsay every single day. And TJ wants to prove that it's just a coincidence that she's so bad at it. I disagree. I happen to think your first opinion was right. She is a jinx.
19: Yes.
18: Just I, personal.
19: Yeah. It's been proven.
18: Yeah, I agree. But there is one guy who's pretty lucky. Somebody in Florida, I'm not sure if it was a man, but somebody won that Mega Millions jackpot last night. It wasn't you. It was $800 million was on the table. One ticket in Florida won the Mega Millions. But the good news is that the Powerball drawing is tonight, and that one is up to $633 million, I think is what it is. Mm-hmm. So not quite $800 million like the drawing last night, but still a ton of cash.
17: Wait a minute. I had them confused. I thought there was a Powerball drawing last night, and I bought tickets yesterday for the Powerball.
18: Okay.
17: That's for tonight's drawing?
18: Yeah.
17: Okay. All right. Well, I still got a shot.
18: You still got a shot?
17: I mean, the lottery tickets were up on the counter in the kitchen. And I told Jody when that severe weather started coming through here and they were having tornado warnings and everything, I said, if we have to run, get in that closet because of the tornado, grab these lottery tickets.
19: Yeah.
17: We got to protect these tickets.
19: At all costs.
17: So that you're talking about Mega Millions. All right. That's fine.
18: Yeah.
17: I just hope it wasn't a poor person that won because it'll ruin their lives.
18: You think?
17: Yeah. Because poor people don't know how to handle money and it'll just be a lot worse off on them.
18: Yeah, but you never hear about rich people winning the lottery.
17: No, you don't.
19: They don't play it.
18: Is that it?
19: Yeah.
17: Mm. And you don't play, Lindsay?
19: No.
17: Okay.
19: Just kidding. But I don't play it, but I need to play it.
17: Yeah. Send somebody to the store to get them for you. Send one of your staff.
19: Yeah.
18: Not kidding.
19: Send my assistant.
18: There's an exciting new product out there, Fireball. Is Fireball still as hot as it once was, the cinnamon-flavored whiskey?
17: I think so. And maybe not as hot as it once was, but people still love it.
18: Okay. Well, Fireball has a new way to enjoy their product. It's called the Fireball Stash Flask, and it's basically just a pouch of Fireball that holds four shots of Fireball. So I believe it's 4 ounces. Mm. And to promote this new Fireball Stash Flask, they've introduced a brand new pair of shoes that'll help you carry around your Fireball.
19: Oh, yeah, snazzy.
17: I think Fireball is to liquor what Monster is to energy drinks.
19: Agreed.
18: There's a hot take.
19: But I'm not saying I didn't love, I used to love that.
17: Yeah.
19: I needed these circa 2010.
18: TJ, give me that hot take one more time.
17: Fireball is to liquor what Monster is to energy drinks.
18: I think you can extrapolate and figure out exactly what he's talking about when he makes it. That is quite astute, Brother TJ. Very nice. So the Fireball flask is now on store shelves if you want to tote some shots around with you. Absolutely love it. Lindsay brought up a hot take yesterday involving birds, and we're going to get her to expand just a little bit coming up next.
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4: 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And Alicia Keys and Missy Elliott, like, I was a little starstruck. 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But it was so much fun. 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
1: There was a wealthy man in Palm Beach who was offering young girls a way to make money. That man was Jeffrey Epstein, and he had set up a system designed to bring him underage girls. Local police and the federal government would investigate and, by their count, find dozens of victims. Epstein would become one of the world's most infamous predators, a man who could have faced decades in prison but served just 13 months in his own wing of a county jail.
4: Why would you cut this deal with Jeffrey Epstein?
1: Epstein's abuse would span years and cross state lines.
5: New York, Palm Beach, New Mexico, Paris, Virgin Islands, and each one of those residences is an alleged crime scene.
1: 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Truth and Lies, Jeffrey Epstein.
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9: Oh, we are so back. So back. We are so back, we could say baby got back.
10: Oh?
9: Remember the 90s?
11: I do remember the 90s.
10: Do we ever?
11: One thing I learned about Lindsay yesterday, and I think it would be tough to be in a relationship with her because, well, a lot of things, but.
10: Yeah, I'm like, which one? Take your pick.
11: I'm kind of teasing about that. I don't know. We've known Lindsay a long time, but I think if you are to bring any kind of like fear or insecurity to Lindsay when you're in a relationship with her, she's just going to laugh right in your face. Like, yeah. Is that true?
10: If it's stupid.
11: That's the key word. If Lindsay doesn't respect something, it's stupid. That's the word she uses. That's stupid.
10: So dumb.
11: It came to a head yesterday when we were talking about people who are scared of birds. TJ's got these little birds that are living in his wreath on his front door. And Jody, his wife, is really interested. She's invested in it. She's wanting to know, is this the mom or the dad? He's got red on his chest. How long are the babies going to be here? What can I touch? You know, she's very involved in it. But TJ's got a friend who's deathly afraid of birds, and she's been scared of birds her whole life. And Lindsay was like, that's stupid. They're baby birds.
10: It's so dumb.
9: And yeah. So little friend Jenny texted me yesterday because she listens to the show every day. And she goes, tell your girl it's not just for attention.
10: You tell your girl is stupid. And that's all I can say. Listen, my mother-in-law, my own family member is scared of birds. Mm-hmm. This is what I don't understand about it. And this is what I think is stupid. You're afraid of like baby birds, little birds, birds that can't hurt you. I understand if you're afraid of like a mongoose or something. I don't know, something that's going to literally kill you or attack you. I get that.
9: Are you afraid of wasps?
10: No.
9: You're not? You're not afraid of
10: wasps? I mean, not death. Not these people that are afraid of birds. You'll see them on Instagram. They'll like make sure to post about it because it's one of those things where they want attention.
9: But she's not deathly afraid of. She's just afraid of them swooping down on her or something. It's the same as what most people would be about a bat. It's just the same concept.
10: Here's the thing, TJ. Wasp can hurt you.
9: So can birds.
10: You a damn lie. A baby bird is not going to peck you to death.
9: It's not a baby bird, but you think if I went out there and started messing with that nest where there are baby birds in that nest, that mom wouldn't swoop in and try to get at me?
10: No.
9: They do.
10: Okay, well.
9: Google that.
10: It might swoop in and try to, but it's not going to like kill you or like sting you or
9: it can peck you.
10: Whatever.
9: Go for your eyes.
10: We can talk about it all day. I think it's freaking stupid. And I'll tell you, people that are afraid of birds will be like, oh my, there's a bird. I can't walk. And it's like a little like red bird, like sitting there on the bench.
9: It's going to freeze and just, you know, go into convulsions or anything. She just doesn't want to be around anywhere where there's a bird because she doesn't want them swooping down on her.
10: I think it's one of those things. Look at me. I just do.
9: Okay. Well,
10: standing by it.
9: She's, I mean, she gets a lot of attention, so she doesn't need, needed attention. And I'm sure the same with your mother-in-law. You're just hating on your mother-in-law. Let's be honest.
10: No, I love her.
9: Down to. You think she's stupid?
10: No.
9: All right, we have to take a break. The segment.
10: Okay, well, I'll stand on this ground.
8: Yeah! All right, let's go!
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4: Regan's, when while we were in the break and you were out of the room, Lindsay was just telling me that her husband yesterday found out that what she does for a living is not so easy.
5: Yes.
4: Really?
5: Yes.
4: Mm-hmm.
5: He had to do a video for work. It was kind of like a spoof, funny type video, but he had a lot to say, and it was written down on a sheet of paper. Well, I was cleaning the kids' rooms yesterday. I was like heavy cleaning yesterday. He comes home from work and he's like, "Hey, Lynn, can you video me doing, you know, what I got to do for work?"
4: Yeah.
5: I said, I got an idea because I'm in the groove of cleaning. You make sure you know it, you know, make sure you're confident with it. I'll come downstairs. I'll video you. He said, "Oh, no, I got it. I was like, "You sure?" Because I saw it. It was like a paragraph. I said, "Okay." So I went downstairs to video, and I want to show you how many takes it took. And every time I started, I'd be like, "Okay, on my head nod, then you go," you know. Yeah. So I started head nod. So, okay, hang on. Let me start over. I'd be like, okay. I couldn't help but laugh after the 20th. I think there's 25 takes. I started again. He's like, "So, you know, I'm okay. Start again." And finally, after the fifth time, he said, "You know, this is, I give you mad props. This is hard." I said, "I told you, you need to, when you think you know it, you don't really know it because you're in the camera." So,
6: yep. That's awesome.
5: It was great. It was great.
4: Now, how did it end up being? Was it good? Was the last take good, or would you have coached him up a little bit more?
5: This is the best part of the whole story. So, finally, he gets it. He nails it. And I'm like, "That's great." He sends it to his counterpart, and they're putting all their videos together. It's for this conference. And the guy writes back, "Did you not hook up your mic to your phone?" And he's like, "What mic?" He's like, "I sent you an email this morning. You need to get this mic from Amazon." And he went, "I didn't get your email." He was with interns all day. And he was like, "I didn't get your email." So he had to go on Amazon, get it. And now we've got to do it again. So I'll update you on that and see how long it takes.
4: Well, you couldn't have just put him in front of your camera there to do it and record it the way we do?
5: It goes, I guess it plugs into whatever camera's videoing. And it makes it way less like echoey and clear. I didn't think anything of it because I didn't know what they were even doing.
4: Yeah. But I mean, but, you can use your little studio to do it.
5: Yeah. Yeah.
4: But want him in there.
5: We'll see. He's got to, you know, put on the same outfit, do it again. So I think it's coming today. So I'll keep you updated on how it goes. Because if it took 25 times, that is going to definitely take.
4: Yeah, because he's in the mindset of doing it yesterday. And then today he's going to be like, "I don't want to do this again."
5: Yeah. And he kept saying, "Okay, I got this. Come on, Kyle. I got this."
4: Come on, Kyle. Bro,
6: you can do it. You can do it.
5: I said, "I'm telling you, I know, you know, what you're going through."
4: Slapping himself in the face.
6: "Come on. Get it together.
5: Come on, Kyle. You got this."
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0: But I still do that. Well, this is a lady on the internet who is telling people not to make the mistake that she made. Listen.
1: Don't get fat. Don't get fat. And I'm going to tell you why. Once you get fat, your life changes forever. You can no longer just focus on this thing. You got to focus on this thing and getting unfat. Like when you set goals for yourself, you can no longer focus just on, let me focus on becoming a millionaire. It's let me focus on becoming a millionaire and getting unfat. And it gets overwhelming, I'm telling you. So if your friends and family telling you, oh, girl, you looking good, you getting thick, go ahead, just get back in hand. Like if you see yourself getting out of hand a little bit, go ahead, get back in hand while you can still control it. Like, and don't come on here saying I'm body shaming, because fat is subjective. Your fat, not my fat, okay? Some people might look at me and be like, you're not even big. Other people might look at me and be like, oh, you've been eating. I'm telling you, so whatever. I'm just trying to warn the people, like, please don't get fat. Like, it's so overwhelming, because I know people going to be like, you still got to maintain it and this and the third. Yes, I know maintaining is hard in a sense, but I feel like that's a different type of hard. It's different from building a completely new habit. Like, I don't know. Just don't get fat, bro. Don't get fat. All right. Don't get fat.
2: I love her.
3: It's true.
2: I love how instead of saying getting skinny, she says get unfat.
0: Yeah. Yeah. You can't be have a goal being a millionaire. I'm going to be a millionaire and I got to get unfat.
2: Yeah. It's true. I feel that. To my core.
3: If you feel yourself getting out of hand, get in hand.
2: Yeah, great advice.
0: You're not that big, and then somebody else will be, oh, girl, you eat.
2: Yeah. I like her.
0: But I mean, is that true? Is fat subjective?
2: I do. Yes, she's spot on with that, and I've never thought about that.
0: See, I don't think it is.
2: You don't. Because if someone bigger looks at her, they think, well, she's not big.
0: Yeah, then, but they should be able to say she's not fat compared to me.
2: Right.
0: If they're bigger than she is.
2: Yeah.
0: But I mean, I don't know. I guess my view is a little skewed, because I like to just aggravate women a lot by saying somebody's fat who's not fat. You know, I'll say some woman's fat when they're not, just not to them, but I mean like a celebrity or something. You know, like when I call Kim Kardashian fat and Riggins gets mad.
2: Yeah. But it is subjective, because even, I mean, you might think she's fat, but some people look at her and say, oh, she's not fat. I mean, everyone's opinion of fat is different.
0: Well, is it subjective, or is it that some people lie?
2: Well.
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7: There you go. These are just a few of the top trending topics at the moment. Shark Week is we are in the midst of it. Tonight, look forward to a show called Alien Sharks. And there's also another show called Shark Expedition Atomic Sharks. So TJ's been pretty critical of the programming during Shark Week, saying it's, what's the word you use? Silly?
6: Yeah.
8: Yeah.
6: And it all started with these shark people, the ones that make these documentaries and the scientists and all that, they are obsessed with the megalodon.
8: Yes.
6: Which is the prehistoric shark that supposedly, you know, was that. So one year they did a whole big documentary about the megalodon. It was the beginning of Shark Week and people just like, boo. Because it was so fake and, you know, we don't even know that these things existed. You know, so that was the point where I realized they're running out of material. They have to keep coming up with new stuff. And it's just not like sharks and aliens and, you know, all of that.
8: You know how
6: I just want to see a shark eating something.
8: Yeah.
6: Real shark eating something. That's what I want to see.
8: You could be onto something because last night I had to watch Air Jaws with my son.
6: Ooh.
8: Air Jaws.
6: Is that where the shark comes up out of the water? And,
8: yeah.
6: Yeah.
8: But it was, I mean, it was just a lot of sharks jumping. Like. Yeah.
6: Oh, it's a shark.
8: Look, it's a shark. Oh, it's a shark.
7: TJ, Lindsay's son had the line of the day about Shark Week. He came running in her room. He goes, Mom, come watch. There's blood everywhere.
8: Yeah. Like, you're four. I'm concerned.
7: TJ said, he's just being a little boy.
8: Yeah. Something.
7: Something.
8: Mm-hmm. He's like, I like when they attack each other.
7: Yeah, that's awesome.
6: He's just being a little boy the same. I mean, Dahmer was a little boy at one point.
8: That's my point.
7: It's not helping, TJ.
8: Yeah.
7: It's not helping.
8: Falling off the deep end here.
6: Little Charlie Manson, how cute was he?
8: Yeah.
7: Today's National Chicken Wing Day, and we talked about some hot takes earlier. Do you think ranch should be free if you order wings? Or you know, that's kind of always annoying to me when restaurants charge you for the dipping sauces when you get wings.
6: Yeah, I think it should be included because they don't charge you for ketchup or mayonnaise or any other condiment.
7: Exactly.
8: Right.
7: Do you think ranch is better than blue cheese?
6: Oh, yes. God, yes. I wouldn't hit a dog in the butt with blue cheese anything.
8: Same.
7: People will die on that hill. They say, I mean, if you like ranch over blue cheese, you just don't know anything about food. But I happen to agree with you. I think ranch is far superior. Not that I dislike blue cheese. I just prefer ranch with my wings.
8: The amount of people that like ranch over blue cheese exceeds the people that like blue cheese. I mean.
6: Yeah. And, you know, it's always, you know, Southerners are always going to take ranch over blue cheese. And if they don't, then they're not really true Southerners.
8: So true.
7: So happy National Chicken Wing Day. And then we mentioned this in the last hour, but the Mega Millions winner was drawn last night, $800 million. One ticket was sold in Florida. But tonight is the Powerball drawing, which is up to almost $700 million. Now, there's a woman in the news in California. She had the worst thing happen to her on Friday night. I'll tell you about it next.
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2: Oh, my. I know this story is going to freak out TJ and Lindsay because they have a lot in common, but one thing TJ and Lindsay have in common that I don't share is they are so scared of snakes. And I don't like snakes. I don't want to touch a snake. I don't really want to see a snake, but I don't share the same fear that TJ and Lindsay have. Would that be fair? You guys are scared of snakes?
3: Yeah, I'm terrified of snakes.
2: Yeah.
4: Same. Well,
2: there's a woman in California. Her name is Linda Martin. On Friday night, she said she went out to her yard to clip some roses. She described it as clipping roses is like my therapy. So she's got a rose bush out in her front yard. And in the evening, she went out to clip these roses. And as soon as she laid her little shears down, she was bit by a rattlesnake.
4: Oh, my God, no.
2: She said she didn't hear the rattle. Although when she lifted up the limb to see what had just struck her toe, she immediately saw the little rattler at the end of its tail. Now, the story gets worse because Linda rushes inside and her husband is there and she tries to call 911, but she said she couldn't get service. So she calls 911 three times. And then finally, her husband said, just get in the car. I'm taking you to the emergency room. Which they did, and thankfully, anti-venom is, you know, readily available in most hospitals.
4: Where was that? Arizona or somewhere?
3: In California.
2: Santa Clarita Valley.
4: Do you suck it out?
2: No, I don't think. I don't know.
4: Well, I've seen it.
3: Yeah, I mean,
4: really? Yeah.
3: Since I don't know, I don't think they've done that. You know. Since they stopped putting rawhide in somebody's mouth when they performed surgery on them.
4: Oh, it's been a while.
3: Yeah.
4: It's been a decade. No. I mean.
3: And you're not supposed to do that. Really, that's dangerous to the person who's sucking it out, if I remember correctly, from older people talking about that when I was growing up. Because if you got a cavity or something, you got something, you know, a nick in your gums or anything like that, and that venom gets in your mouth, now that's going to be bad on you.
4: I wonder how much time you have.
3: I don't know. And they say that you're supposed to remain calm because your adrenaline makes the poison run through your system faster and all that. But, I mean, who's going to remain calm if you just got bitten by a rattlesnake?
4: Nobody.
2: I agree. She said within 30 seconds, she said she already started to feel it in her jaw and in behind her eye. Although they say deaths from rattlesnake bites are pretty rare. 5 to 10 people in the United States die from rattlesnake bites. Although the bites, it's about 7,000 people in America get bit every year.
4: Yeah. 5 out of 10, though, is...
3: They say that just because they don't want people to kill them.
2: The rattlesnake?
3: The same reason they say that about sharks. You know, sharks are not going to hurt you. They're more afraid of you than you are of them. You know, that kind of thing. These animal rights people say that stuff. Oh, they just don't want you to, if you see a rattlesnake, they don't want you to bash it over the head.
4: Oh, kill them all.
3: Yeah, I think so too.
4: I'd be bashing all.
2: Like whack-a-mole.
3: Yeah, kill every domestic venomous snake.
4: Do you bash it or do you chop the head off?
3: Well, it depends on what you got.
4: Oh, okay. Well,
3: yeah.
4: Lord, that is scary. That's frightening.
2: You're asking the right thing.
3: I'm a whiz with a brush hook.
4: We know.
2: Yeah, seen it.
0: 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And

0: 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Coming up next.
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6: Yes, yes, yes. There are a lot of celebrities, and they are considered sex symbols, and women freak out over them and all of that, and I can see it. You know, I say, okay, well, I get that. I get women thinking that David Beckham is really hot. I see that. But one that I don't get is Johnny Depp. I never have gotten the whole Johnny Depp thing. I think he looks wormy and dirty. And I don't see how women find him to be that hot. But this is one of those women who does, and she is so excited because there's a, you know, Johnny. What, which movie is it, Riggins? He's going to be doing another version of it.
7: Ebenezer.
6: Okay, doing Ebenezer. So this is her. Listen.
8: And I may not know much, but I do know y'all had to pay Johnny Depp a bag, and I mean a bag, to get him back on the big screen. Because the way that y'all did that man over Amber Heard, was that her name? Or was it Amanda? Anyway, that girl lied on that damn man like he was a predator or something, like he was an abuser or something. Girl, please. We knew Johnny Depp before you was even thought about. Crazy girl. I'm going to be in there, though, watching the Scrooge. Because he finna be every bit of Ebenezer.
6: Yeah. I mean, every bit of Ebenezer.
9: She lie on that man?
6: Mm-hmm. Yeah. Now, she have her confused with Amanda Bynes, you think? She said, or is it Amanda? What's her name?
9: Yeah.
6: Amber Heard and Amanda Bynes.
9: Because similar, you know?
6: Mm-hmm. And wasn't, who was Amber from Survivor? Amber and Rob. Remember them?
9: Yes. Sure.
6: What was her last name? I always thought that was Amber Heard, but it's not.
7: No.
6: That's
7: he, not. He was Boston Rob, right? Didn't they call him Boston Rob?
6: Uh-huh.
7: And that was it. Yeah, that was his wife, and they hooked up on Survivor.
6: Mm-hmm.
7: I don't remember her last
6: name. And then they were a team on The Amazing Race, too.
7: Yeah. Mm-hmm.
6: Which, that show always looked like it would just be a whipping to watch, The Amazing Race. I was like, there's nothing interesting about that to me.
9: No.
6: I don't like Road Rules either on MTV.
9: Oh, stressful.
7: That was a great show.
6: I didn't like that kind of stuff.
7: Yeah, that's, we knew
6: the people just sitting around being lazy and you know, if I'm going to watch that type of show, being lazy and then kind of sexually frustrated with each other.
9: Yeah.
6: Like on Big Brother.
9: Yeah.
1: TJ, Riggins, and Lindsay want to thank you for listening.
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0: These nasty, disgusting STDs. How does he look like? Does he look like a homeless? No. He wears very nice clothes, many times designer clothes even. And you may think at first that he makes lots of money. In reality, he steals the money from multiple women that he dates at the same time. He looks really nice, even though his face may be all right, but his appearance is always on top because he needs to attract new women. So he would steal from them. When you see nicely dressed men, know that he for sure has nasty, disgusting STDs and he is ready to give them to you.
1: So I guess by that, we can assume that Lindsay's husband, Kyle, has nasty, disgusting STDs.
2: I mean, by that, yeah.
1: He's a nicely dressed man.
2: Yeah.
1: Looking to give to you.
2: He may look okay, but.
1: Nice face.
2: I love how nasty, disgusting, one word every time.
1: Nasty, disgusting, STD. I mean, what's funnier than that accent? I mean, because that's a versatile accent to us because it can be so funny.
2: Yeah.
1: But it could also be very sexy.
3: You think?
1: Not when the men have it.
2: Yeah, like Borat.
1: You hear a woman describing a thick Russian accent as sexy. I am here to pick you up. I pick you up tonight for a date. Crew, you know, is not really the sexy accent.
2: It's right.
4: Thank you for joining us.
5: Oh my God. I love it.
4: I love it. I love it. This is TJ and Riggins.
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3: Thank you for calling, girl. Of
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3: Okay, this round's on me. 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
5: What?
6: You stupid.
5: You said that? 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
1: And here is Regan's the little pretty girl. Regan's little pretty girl. Do the Now Trending.
2: These are just a few of the top trending topics at the moment. Kind of sad news. Well, I don't know if it's sad, but it's in the news. Florida carried out two executions yesterday, making it the first time this has happened, I believe, since 2017 when it happened in Nebraska. But it's the first time it's happened in Florida since the 60s, I believe. And the governor said, listen, it's not a source of pride that we, you know, did two executions, but we have some families that are looking for justice. And in that way, you know, it's a good thing. So,
1: and the sad part is how long it took.
2: You think,
1: you know, all of these death row, you know, death sentences, they take way too long to be carried out.
2: Yeah. So one
1: happened quickly.
2: One took place at about 1 p.m. and the other took place at around 6 o'clock p.m. Eastern. But it is in the news because it's not something you hear about very often. So it is rather dark, but it is one of the trending topics. Florida is in the news. In much lighter news, somebody won the $800 million jackpot yesterday in the Mega Millions. But if you didn't win, that was also in Florida. The Powerball drawing is tonight for almost $700 million.
1: I wonder if you win in Florida, you get to keep more of the money since they don't have state income taxes. How does that work?
2: That's a fabulous question. I don't know. And isn't there a lottery tax on top of it in some places?
1: Yeah, I don't know. I just know that if you win the jackpot, I think it's almost criminal how much the government takes out of it.
2: They do take a healthy bite out of your winnings. Yeah. I know that.
1: Mm-hmm.
2: So good luck tonight if you're playing the Powerball. $2 tickets on sale now. What else is going on? 12,000 pounds of bacon is being recalled. It's only bacon that's been imported from Canada, but they say it didn't go through its second inspection once it was imported into the United States. So I didn't realize that it gets inspected once when it's manufactured, but then it's inspected again if it, you know, comes from overseas, which I never knew.
1: Mm-hmm.
2: But it is raw bacon, and there have been no reported illnesses or hospitalizations because anybody consumed this tainted bacon, but you know, it wasn't inspected. So
1: damn Canadians.
3: Yeah.
2: I'm telling you.
1: Trying to kill us all.
2: We got plenty of them. Yeah, exactly. Did Lindsay get a taste of her own medicine this week? I think she faced a harsh reality, and we're going to discover it coming up next.
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3: What if you found out that a story you believe so strongly, something you and the people around you had staked your lives on, what if you found out that that story was a lie?
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1: And here is Riggins, the little pretty girl. Riggins, little pretty girl. Do the Now Trending.
2: These are just a few of the top trending topics at the moment. Kind of sad news. Well, I don't know if it's sad, but it's in the news. Florida carried out two executions yesterday, making it the first time this has happened, I believe, since 2017 when it happened in Nebraska. But it's the first time it's happened in Florida since the 60s, I believe. And the governor said, listen, it's not a source of pride that we, you know, did two executions, but we have some families that are looking for justice, and in that way, you know, it's a good thing. So,
1: and the sad part is how long it took.
2: You think?
1: You know, all of these death row, you know, death sentences, they take way too long to be carried out.
2: Yeah. So one
1: happened quickly.
2: One took place at about 1 p.m. and the other took place at around 6 o'clock p.m. Eastern. But it is in the news because it's not something you hear about very often. So. Mm-hmm. It is rather dark, but it is one of the trending topics. Florida is in the news. In much lighter news, somebody won the $800 million jackpot yesterday in the Mega Millions. But if you didn't win, that was also in Florida. The Powerball drawing is tonight for almost $700 million.
1: I wonder if you win in Florida, you get to keep more of the money since they don't have state income taxes. How does that work?
2: That's a fabulous question. I don't know. And isn't there a lottery tax on top of it? In some places?
1: Yeah, I don't know. I just know that if you win the jackpot, I think it's almost criminal how much the government takes out of it.
2: They do take a healthy bite out of your winnings. Yeah. I know that.
1: Mm-hmm.
2: So good luck tonight if you're playing the Powerball. $2 tickets on sale now. What else is going on? 12,000 pounds of bacon is being recalled. It's only bacon that's been imported from Canada. But they say it didn't go through its second inspection once it was imported into the United States. So I didn't realize that it gets inspected once when it's manufactured, but then it's inspected again if it, you know, comes from overseas, which I never knew.
1: Mm-hmm.
2: But it is raw bacon, and there have been no reported illnesses or hospitalizations because anybody consumed this tainted bacon. But, you know, it wasn't inspected. So
1: damn Canadians.
3: Yeah,
2: I'm telling you.
1: Trying to kill us all.
2: We got plenty of them. Yeah, exactly. Did Lindsay get a taste of her own medicine this week? I think she faced a harsh reality, and we're going to discover it coming up next.
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3: 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You can Google all sorts of things, but don't ever Google this. You might get hacked. 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

1047 WNOK, the Midlands number one hit music station. So you should not Google this. Don't do it. Never Google it. They say if you Google it, you might get hacked. I'm going to tell you what it is and a quote for the right mindset today. Coming up.

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0: 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Do you have a little hidden secret from your significant other?
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0: The Midlands, number one hit music station, 104.7 WNOK. Do you hide, if you're being honest with me, do you hide anything from your
1: This wasn't me trying
0: spouse?
1: To hide it. I wasn't trying to keep it a secret.
0: Do you have a stash of something you don't want them to find?
1: It didn't even cross my mind as like, oh, I'm being sneaky. It just was like, I'm going to keep this in my car. And that's how life is.
0: Well, what happened?
1: Okay, so you know, we started going to the farmer's market more, you know, consecutively.
2: Yes. Consistently.
1: Consistently. Thank you. I could not think
0: of the word. I'll take either.
1: And then I visit the nut guy and I, you know, load up on the nuts for the week. Well, the other day, Michael and I were going to this movie premiere and we were really excited for it, but we weren't going to eat until after the reception was like after the movie, which is going to be late, like 9. So it's like 6:30 right now and we're hungry. And we know that all they're going to have at the movies is just popcorn.
2: Oh, I love popcorn.
1: So I was like, well, I'm like, I have some of the lemon almonds in here and also like the medley. And he was like, what?
0: What's the medley?
1: It was like this like rice cracker medley. I don't know. It has like dried peas and dried, I don't know. It's delicious. And so I keep it in my car for this exact reason. When it's an emergency situation and we need a handful of almonds or a handful of whatever. And he was very taken aback that I had this in the car versus in the pantry because he said he was looking for the almonds the other day and couldn't find them.
2: Keeping the lemon almonds for yourself is... so rude. Because those are
0: anything from the farmers market people to yourself
2: in your car. Yeah.
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7: Not working hard. Yeah, right. Picture that with a Kodak. Or better yet, go to Times Square, take a picture of me with a Kodak. Took my life from negative to positive. I just want y'all to know that.

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3: Let's go. A few years ago, indie rock lovers would have never imagined Tame Impala would eventually have the most played song on the radio. It's happened for the first time, and the same goes for Jenny, too. This is the one, as you know, Dracula major crossover, number 5.

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0: 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Hey, no one ever really warned you about all the work, the admin kind of work that goes into being an adult, right? Like the day-to-day life.
1: Yeah,
0: of being an
1: like adulting.
0: They don't tell you that when you're a kid. I gotta get into that.

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104.7 WNOK, the Midlands number one hit music station. Seacrest with you, Sisney and Tanya. Oh, somebody did the calling in the one workbook and did it work? Hang on, Tanya. Wow. 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
1: No, because I live in London, and London basically is the same as New York. Plus, I just think it'd be weird to live over here. I don't know anyone well enough to complain to them about stuff. You know, I have, like, friends that I could ring up and be like, hey, let's go out and do blah, blah, blah, blah, blah. But I don't know enough people that if I'm having a really bad day, I can ring up and just be like, I hate everything. Let's, like, watch Ninja Turtles.
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0: The Midlands, number one hit music station, 104.7 WNOK. That's going to wrap it up for us. Tomorrow, we will give you the time of day when people are most likely to cheat. You're welcome.
1: Perfect. Can't wait.
0: Yes. All right, everybody, do what you need to do and then come back tomorrow. Thank you.
1: Love you.
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Your home for TJ and Riggins in the morning, 104.7 WNOK. All right, what's going on for a Wednesday afternoon? Halfway through the week, life is good. It is Hayes. I am checking in. Let's go.

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It's Hayes. 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

1047 WNOK, the Midlands number one hit music station. She's going to be amazing on stage. I really do feel like we're going to be coming away from the iHeartRadio Music Festival presented by Capital One saying, man, Zara Larsson was amazing. Cannot wait. It's coming up in September. AXN.

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We got the station helping you get your bills paid. Man, we're excited every hour this afternoon. We're giving you a keyword up till 5 o'clock. We're going to get you a keyword that could get you a grand.

0: 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All about getting your bills paid around here. 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
1: When I was young,

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1: Run by humans, not algorithms. 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

0: 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All about the cash on a Wednesday afternoon. Don't forget another keyword coming away at 4 o'clock. We're going to break off a keyword. You're going to enter it on the website. We may call you back from a restricted number. Don't freak out. I do. When I get a restricted number, I'm like, who's calling me right now? It could be us trying to give you $1,000, just like Sally won
1: $1,000. You're going to make me cry because I could really use it. Thank you.
0: That's Sally winning $1,000. I've heard people cry. I know if I won $1,000, I'd cry. I can tell you that much, but I can't because I work here. Keyword, 4 o'clock, win some cash, pay some bills.

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When this song was popular, we had Lady Gaga do a show outside of the IKEA. If you search Lady Gaga IKEA, it'll come.

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It's Hayes. 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

0: 104.7 WNOK, the Midlands number one hit music station. So appreciate you keeping me company on the radio on a Wednesday. What's up? My name is Haze. I spell it H-A-Z-E, like Purple Haze. If you're a Swiftie, you know what I'm talking about. You're at work right now, and you said your coworker is annoying?
1: Always. Name is Susan.
0: You didn't need a name dropper. I was just curious.
1: She's not listening.
0: Yeah, me too. For your sake, don't say that I put you on the radio saying she was annoying. Please. Gosh. Hey, on the way, Pink Panthers, Zara Larsson, Stateside is coming up.
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Preset. That's preset. Enter it now. 104.7 WNOK.

Your home for TJ and Riggins in the morning, 104.7 WNOK. What's the deal? Feeling good on a Wednesday. What's up? My name is Hayes. We are all about paying bills around here, so you get those keywords. Enter on the website. Win a grand.

0: 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Got it going on in the ride home. What's up? It is Hayes. Thanks for listening on the radio. However you're listening in the car, your smart device, the iHeartRadio app, we appreciate you. What are you up to this afternoon, Mike?
1: I'm about to get the boneless wings right now.
0: Do you get them hot? Do you get them medium? I mean, what's going on, man? Don't deny me this information.
1: I'm going to get the medium ones.
0: Dude, you got to go for like the fiery hot ones.
1: I might get them. I'm thinking about it. I still got time.
0: All right, buddy. You call me back and let me know what you chose. I'm all in on this, dude. I'm like living vicariously through your wing experience.
1: All right.
0: You can tell I'm getting hungry when I start talking about food on the radio. Dracula, Tame Impala, Jetty next.
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1: You know, yesterday we were talking about the number one movie in the box office. 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

What's up? 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

0: 104.7 WNOK, the Midlands' number one hit music station. So excited to be hearing you win cash. It excites me because I can't win the cash, but you can. So when I hear you excited, I'm like, dang, that's the way to do it. Just like our friend Maureen, who won $1,000.
1: I love it. Yes. I can't believe it.
0: That's a good reaction right there. Practice your reaction because we're back tomorrow, you know, 9 to 5. We'll give you a keyword. You enter it on the website. Next thing you know, it's a grand. You could be just like Maureen. Again, practice your reaction.
1: I love it. Yes. I can't believe it.
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It was a few years back. The Weeknd took the stage at the iHeartRadio Music Festival. Man, I got to tell you, I was so dang excited, and he did not disappoint. 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We'll tell you more details on how to be there. 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

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It's Hayes. You got 104.7 WNOK. And listen to this. 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

0: The Midland's number one hit music station, 104.7 WNOK. Big things popping on the radio this afternoon. What's up? It's Hayes. Just a little reminder that the iHeartRadio Music Festival presented by Capital One is coming up pretty quick. September 18th and 19th, we're taking over the T-Mobile Arena. We're excited to welcome Benson Boone, BTS, Zara Larsson, Snoop Dogg, Cardi B on stage. Man, it's going to be a big weekend. A couple things you need to know. 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I can tell you, and I don't think I'm supposed to tell you this yet, but pretty soon we're going to start a contest where you and a guest can win a trip to be there in person. But don't say I told you that, because I think I'm not supposed to tell you. 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
2: Here's something pretty disturbing I discovered while researching this podcast. This is what it actually says on the Los Angeles Police Department website. The site states that the Adult Missing Persons Unit investigates 3,200 cases a month, and 70% of those missing people are found or returned voluntarily within 2 or 3 days. It goes on to explain, and I quote here, "Since being a missing person is not a crime, police are given a very limited role while conducting these types of investigations." At the bottom of the webpage, it gets more disturbing. There's a section titled, "What if they never returned?" And here's the official police advice. In such situations, you may want to enlist the services of a private investigator to assist in your search. If you can't afford a PI, the police elaborate, quote, "Another option would be to contact the Salvation Army, which has a missing persons locator program." There is not a single sentence on the LAPD website that would lead a loved one of a missing person to have any faith that the police would properly investigate it. What the LAPD is basically saying is, if someone you love goes missing, don't overreact. They'll probably turn up, unless they don't, in which case you should get someone besides the police to look into it. All this is my way of saying, if the police took missing persons cases as seriously as they do, say, bank robberies, I wouldn't have had to do this podcast in the first place and end up chasing a violent criminal halfway around the country. I'm Neil Strauss, and you can hear the full story of To Live and Die in L.A.
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1047 WNOK. We had Zara Larsson play a high school event many, many, many years ago, and the kids threw grapes at her. There's a YouTube video out there. She has come a long way. Going to be at the iHeartRadio Music Festival presented by Capital.

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1: Hey there, this is McCabe. Welcome to the night show tonight. Always with you through the show on Instagram at McCabe Radio. One of the biggest hits of the last decade, and Billie Eilish on

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1: 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This is McCabe. Congrats to Gracie Abrams on number one debut for her album, Daughter from Hell. Of course, this has been our favorite one from the album. This is Hit the Wall.
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1: The vent line is officially open for you. Hi, it's McCabe at McCabe Radio on Instagram. I want you to DM me there. Tell me what you want to vent about, and I will give you 30 seconds of my show to do that. Brittany, what are you venting about? It has something to do with summer, right?
2: 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It all goes away, and all we got is trash TV, like, reality shows. I don't need any more of that. I just need my quality, like, you know, fall content back, thanks.
1: 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I get so bored watching TV during the summertime. I literally will just spend hours on TikTok instead.
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It's going to be a big New Music Friday. Ariana Grande giving us her new album, Petal. Just hours away from that, basically. All day Friday, we're going to be playing our favorite songs from the album. Would love to know yours, too. Get ready to leave those talkbacks when you're listening on iHeart.

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